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0: that is good, they play about it that night. This drum is the most important that's caught in my ear of the different rhythms.
1: The drum first is the most important instrument there.
0: There was three of them there, and they were...
2: Okay, roll the drums.

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And I wanna know.

0: Good evening. This is the Intergalactic Operator. Can I help you?
1: Yes. I'm trying to reach Flight Commander P.R. Johnson on Mars Flight 247.
0: Very well.

It's hard to say that I'd rather stay awake when I'm asleep, because my dreams are bursting at the seams.

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1: Some things in life are bad, they can really make you mad. Other things just make you swear and curse. When you're chewing on life's gristle, don't grumble, give a whistle.